0: Hey, beautiful.
1: Oh, so it's
2: nice.
3: 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I know I fucked up.
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1: This is a game. 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
1: 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Get together. I know I fucked up.
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Let's get the party started. See you at the bar, you was hardly talking. That's when I knew that your heart was starring. Friends to lovers need a part to star in. Like, wait, babe, let me ask your pardon.

0: Keith, can you just hang on a second? Just one sec. Babe, please. Please, just
1: one sec.
2: Come on, that's not what I meant.
0: Wait, hang on, wait a second, wait.